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Only a fool maybe takes things for granted. Just because it's here today, it can be gone tomorrow. And that's one thing that you'll never in your life ever have to worry about me. If I'll ever change.

my head. 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

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Breathe on me, breath of God, until my heart is pure, until with thee I will one will to do and to endure. Breathe on me, breath of God, till I am wholly thine, until this earthly part of me glows with thy fire divine. Breathe on me, breath of God, so shall I never die, but live with thee the perfect life of thine.

my wings. Dino playing in our program Spiritual Breathing on Night Sounds. Thank you for joining me tonight. I really appreciate it.

Here's another little song I'd like to sing for you. Tell you what, I'll sing it through once. You listen closely to the words. How about joining me the next time around, okay? Here's how it goes.

They that wait upon the Lord shall renew their strength. They shall mount up with wings as eagles. They shall run and not be weary, and they shall walk and not faint.

whosoever believeth that Jesus is the anointed Christ is born of God. By this we know that we love the children of God when we love God and keep His commandments. For this is loving God, that we keep His commandments. And His commandments are not grievous, because whatsoever is born of God overcometh the world. And this is the victory that overcometh the world, even our faith. Who is he that overcometh the world, but he that believeth that Jesus is the Son of God?

Father, I pray in the name of Jesus for those that are burdened. I pray for those that are sick in their bodies. I pray for those that need peace.

peace. Father, I pray and I intercede for those that don't know you and those that are so broken down and hurting so deeply. Lord Jesus, you came for that reason. You've made yourself available and you're still making yourself available. And together we reach into your loving heart and we cry out to you right now. And our cry is, Lord, I believe. I believe I receive my deliverance. I believe I receive my salvation. I believe I receive my healing. I believe I receive being set free from all this pressure and all these problems and all of the financial burdens and every other thing that Satan has wrought to bring us down. We look to you, Jesus, to raise us back up. And we thank you for it. In Jesus' name.

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Again I say rejoice. Let all men know and perceive and recognize your unselfishness, your considerateness, your forbearing spirit. The Lord is near. He is coming soon. Do not fret or have any anxiety about anything, but in every circumstance and in everything by prayer and petition with thanksgiving, continue to make your wants known to God. And God's peace, which transcends all understanding, shall garrison and mount guard over your hearts and minds in Christ Jesus.

The Lord is my shepherd, I shall not want. He maketh me to lie down in green pastures. He leadeth me beside the still waters. He restoreth my soul. He leadeth me in the paths of righteousness for his name's sake. Yea, though I walk through the valley of the shadow of death, I will fear no evil, for thou art with me. Thy rod and thy staff, they comfort me. Thou preparest a table before me in the presence of mine enemies. Thou anointest my head with oil, my cup runneth over. Surely goodness and mercy shall follow me all the days of my life, and I will dwell in the house of the Lord forever.

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Call upon him in the day of trouble, and he will come to your defense, be your refuge, hide you in his pavilion, set you upon a rock, calm the storm, and bring you to your desired haven. During troubled times, he will be with you and honor you, for his thoughts for you are precious, and great is the sum of them.

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Yet we ignorantly considered him stricken, smitten, and afflicted by God. But he was wounded for our transgressions. He was bruised for our guilt and iniquities. The chastisement needful to obtain peace and well-being for us was upon him. And with the stripes that wounded him, we are healed and made whole.

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I will say of the Lord, He is my refuge and my fortress, my God. In Him will I trust. And surely He shall deliver thee from the snare of the fowler and from the noisome pestilence. He shall cover thee with His feathers, and under His wings thou shalt trust. His truth shall be thy shield and buckler. Thou shalt not be afraid of the terror by night, nor for the arrow that flieth by day, nor for the pestilence that walketh in darkness, nor for the destruction that wasteth at noonday. A thousand shall fall at thy side, and 10,000 at thy right hand, but it shall not come nigh thee. Only with thine eyes thou shalt behold and see the reward of the wicked. Because thou hast made the Lord, which is my refuge, even the Most High, thy habitation, there shall no evil befall thee, neither shall any plague come nigh thy dwelling. For He shall give His angels charge over thee, to keep thee in all thy ways. They shall bear thee up in their hands, lest thou dash thy foot against a stone. Thou shalt tread upon the lion and the adder, the young lion and dragon thou shalt trample underfoot. Because He hath set His love upon me, therefore will I deliver him. I will set him on high, because he hath known my name. He shall call upon me, and I will answer him. I will be with him in trouble. I will deliver him and honor him. With long life will I satisfy him and show him my salvation.

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1: On a warm summer's evening, on a train bound for nowhere, I met up with a gambler. We were both too tired to sleep, so we took turns of staring

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1: Yes, and neither would you, Derek, this star nonsense.
0: No,
1: it is
0: I'm sure of it.